0: Imagina Radio.
1: They say the holy water's watered down, and this town's lost its faith. Our colors will fade eventually, so if our time is running out, day after day, we'll make the mundane a masterpiece. Oh my, my, oh my, my love, I take one look at you, you're taking me out.

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Hit it. 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It ain't no country club either.

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1: Imagina Radio.
2: It doesn't matter if you love him or capital H-I-M. Just put your paws up.